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0: Kalipan nga barato, sulit ngan ganado. 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
0: 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Hagaron, haagaron, ganado ka pirmi. Yeah!

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2: Himang Rawon! 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

There are nights when words are not enough. When silence speaks louder than anything we try to say. And there are moments when all we need is someone to listen. Someone to understand. Someone to feel what we feel. This is your space. Where love is not judged, where pain is not hidden, and where every story is told straight from the heart. Here on Straight from the Heart, we unravel the beauty of love, the weight of heartbreak, and the quiet strength of healing. Because here, every emotion matters, every voice is heard, and every beat tells a story. Straight from the Heart, where music meets emotion, and every story finds its way home. Straight from the Heart.

kuya o mga ate. Ada kay kunain ka man niya na, wherever you may be, adi na lot kita, ah, magkakarusay niya programa Straight from the Heart. Alright? Welcome nga dahil nga programa where every heartbeat has a story. Every pain deserves to be heard. And you know, every soul deserves comfort. This is Straight from the Heart. And of course, inigyapo na niyo Kuya Bob Abellanosa saying, let us reflect, love, and heal together the way we feel. Well, this is Straight from the Heart. Because the best messages in life are the ones that comes straight from the heart.

At okay, good evening. G'day yung atanan. Ani na lang kita hininga iyo o hininga aton programa Straight from the Heart. Another oras is 19 minutes after 6 o'clock. And for tonight, mayroon natin ni Dios ang Lady Letter Sender. And mo pa nakipagadin nila ni aton ni Rani. Ininusay ni nga babae nga taga din nila ha First District. 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Mo pa nga gabi ang aton mga taga Alang-Alang. 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Tikang ini nga letter sender. Dear Kuya Bob, ako po si Lazel, 32 years old, from Alang-Alang, Leyte. Ngan, usa akong regular listener and B107.9 Kaboses Radio. Kada adlaw, nagpapamati ako haniyo programa. Kay damo good, ako hinahibabaruan ipinagihan mga advice nga imo ginahatag diday ni nga Straight from the Heart program niyo. 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Kung may oras ako, naghahatag ako in oras. 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I have noticed that some people only remember when they need something. 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Waray man la simple nga thank you. 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Should I continue helping people who don't appreciate what I do? 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
pero siguro, bisan launtahin gamay nga appreciation o sincerity, makakalipay na good. Kuya Bob, am I becoming selfish if I choose to distance myself from people who only remember me when they need help? Or am I simply learning to value myself after giving too much? I hope mabasahan niyo ini ha straight from the heart. I know there are many people like me who silently carry this kind of pain. Thank you so much, Kuya Bob. And more power to B107.9 Kaposis Radio. May God continue to bless you and your program so that you can keep inspiring people like me. Sincerely yours, Lizelle from Alang-Alang, Leyte.

0: well, if I only have one friend left, I want it to be you.
1: Okay.
0: Wow. 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
1: Okay.
0: Well, anyway, sering paman, yan ang our time together comes to an end. We hope that somehow, nakatara kayin comfort, inspiration, and a reminder. Gihapon. Ito natin kinabuhi will always be worth fighting for. And you know, whatever burdens you may be carrying right now, pero mila panumdumin eh. Every pain has a purpose. Every storm will pass. And every heart that continues to love will eventually heal. Well, this is your kuya, Bob Abellanosa. Of course, I'd like to thank you for allowing me to be a part of your night, your thoughts, and your heart. Until next time, adi ako na siring. Let us keep loving, keep believing, and keep listening to the voice within your heart. This has been Straight from the Heart.

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leaders who make sure progress reaches more Filipino families. One of them is Mr. Manny V. Pangilinan. They call him a businessman. But through my eyes, he built something much bigger. He helps keep our homes powered, our water flowing, our families connected, our journeys moving, and our hospitals ready to care. He believes in the strength of Filipinos, helping athletes train, compete, and raise our flag. And by staying active himself, he reminds us that discipline begins with taking care of our own bodies. And when music plays, stories come alive, and Filipino talent shines. He helps give them a stage. Maybe nation building is not only about tall buildings. Maybe it is building chances, building courage, building a future. Thank you, Mr. MVP, for helping build a country where children like me can dream bigger and one day help build too. Happy birthday, MVP.